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1: 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I look so good, you look so good, maybe we should all leak it together. F*** it. You only live once, let the people see.

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3: 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I look so good, you look so good, maybe we should all leak it together. 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You only live once, let the people see.

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0: I'm Addy. Addy is Abby. Abby Long. Abby Long up on Southern Boulevard. Yeah, you're Abby Long. Right. And who's Amanda? Amanda Blue. Amanda Blue. I am Amanda Blue. Right. How many is it?
1: I count.
0: There's more. 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
2: RBB 888.